Was it a huntsman or a player that made you pay the cost, that now assumes relaxed positions and prostitutes your loss? Were you tortured by your own thirst in those pleasures that you seek, that made you Tom the Curious, that makes you James the Weak?

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That's even at a common level of theoretical decency to make people aware that this capitalism is radical. But this is not important.

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It's dark times upon us. It's dark times.

0: factual pterodactyl. We in the NASDAQ, we in the Nashville.
1: Food, glorious food, corn, ballers, and mustard.
0: Fresh off that nourishment, trying to get y'all vitamins.

0: if you had your video on, you'd see me.
1: What?
0: I was just about to record.
1: Okay, so go do that.
0: Okay, cool. Let me call you back in like 20 minutes.
1: Yeah.
0: Okay?
1: Okay.
0: Cool, bye.
1: Bye.
0: It's my cousin.
2: Good evening, ladies and gentlemen. You are in tune to the sounds of... Mika, Mika, Mika. Yeah, yeah, yeah. Mika.

Colin show today, a mural of a burning police car and chants of Get the Brits Out. So this is going on in 2022. Rapper Kneecap said the mural was unveiled as just a piece of fine art.